what I need.

30 minutes inside the hour of 12 for Galini and Jan, to being our first hour of the day, the 25th of August 2026, and it's a Tuesday. Lady and Chant, I'm still standing in for Umamani Wama 2K, and those just tuned in, this is your boy, the guy with the capital letter W and D, the one and only Wolode. Lady and Chant, you're still tuned in to Marafong 360 Radio, your precise local or global connection. How is everyone doing on this beautiful Tuesday? You can tell us with the playlist, which, everything is nice, everything is how it's supposed to be. I need to get Lady and Chant. Right. So, Lady and Chant, I am here having our motivational of the day, Lady and Chant. I have it right here with me. It's already on our social media platforms. If you can go check it, you will find it, Lady and Chant. And it reads as follows. You need to understand, Lady and Chant, that small steps still move you. You understand? You don't need to stop time. You just need to use the time that you have, Lady and Chant, because 30 minutes a day can change your whole life in 6 months. That one, you better know, Lady and Chant. That's what it can do for you. So you better not, underestimate those small steps that you are taking right now. You better keep on taking them, Lady and Chant, because you never know, Uguti, where or when is your 30 minutes of putting in work. When is it gonna pay off? You understand? So keep on taking those steps. Lady and Chant, and it. So again, let's keep on motivating each other, Lady and Chant, and it. Let's hit each other up on 076-359-1015 on our comment section, or hit me up on Lapayana Guilento. We Facebook or la paguma comment section. And it, if you haven't followed us, it's Marafong 360 Radio. So do the right thing. I'm going to play you the one and only A State of Silence by the Godfathers of Deep House, and then I'll be back to bring more on each other. You understand, Lady and Gents?

State of Silence ke Lydian Chance by The Godfathers DTG of Deep House. So gets beautiful music for beautiful people right here at Marafon 360 Radio, your precise local global connection. Lydian Chance, why I'm choosing to give you this motivation, but it's the second day of the week and DTG Lydian Chance. So I must, you know, begin you guys. Let's tell you those steps that you took, Lady and Gent, that you are underestimating right now. Those steps that you think, Uguti, they don't mean anything, Lady and Gent, I want you to know that those steps are the very same steps that mean everything, are the very same steps of, you know, the beginning of the great, beginning of a great thing. Yeah, those steps, believe me, they are a beginning of a very, very much great thing. So you can't underestimate them. So you need to take them seriously, and you need to, you know, Lady Enchanter, keep on taking those steps. Pella, it's 1 foot after the other, Lady Enchanter. And it's okay, you need to keep on stepping, you know, keep on stepping until you reach where you need to reach, Lady Enchanter. You're gonna reach, just needs you to take those steps. Keep on taking those steps, you'll definitely reach that part, Lady Enchant. So with that being said, Lady Enchant, I'm going to play you sculpted music, Lady Enchant, but to get Speak Lord, and then again we'll be right back. At Loli, Lady Enchant will really be heading to our second hour, which is one, and on that hour we're going to be talking all things about our topic. And now, Lydia and Gent, it's time for us to actually get deeper, you know, actually get deeper and deeper and understand some of the things about ourselves, about life, about, you know, everything. So get, do not go anywhere, just be with here with us.

Welcome to the music, Lady and Gent, with Speak to Me. We are just a minute away before we hit our second hour, Lady and Gent. And in that hour, we'll definitely be talking all things. You know, Lady and Gent, about our topic. I already have it. It's already scheduled for you, Lady and Gent. To just wait until it hits 1 o'clock, I need to get the enchant, and then all shall be nice. All shall be nice, get the enchant. So what's going to happen right now is that meanwhile, me and you are still heading to our second hour. I just want you to remember, Guti, don't stop. Keep on pushing, keep on moving. You will get it where you need to get it, Lady and Gent. You will get it how you need to get it. All you need to do at the moment is keep on taking those steps every single time. One step at a time, Lady and Gent, until the destination. But again, the most exciting thing, it's not to get the destination, but it's the journey to the destination. So enjoy it, Lady and Gent, and never stop. Not for anybody, Lady and Gent, because the moment you quit now, that's failure, right? So, Lady and Gent, remember all that. I'm going to play you some more music from Session 01, but again, inside me. So, enjoy.

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Ekhaya by The Gift or Gelady and Chance, a beautiful song for beautiful people, right here at Mirafonga 362 Radio. Your precise, a local, a global, a connection. Without wasting any further time, Gelady and Chance.

I have our topic of the day with me right here, Gillian Chant. Well, it's 1 minute inside our second hour. So what's going to happen right now? I'm going to give you the topic, the question that I want you and me to discuss. The topic is, Gillian Chant, what lesson is life trying to teach you right now? What lesson is life trying to teach you right now, Gilly and Jet? Pela, life can be the greatest teacher, thinking you know something only to find out that you don't know it. Thinking you know it can be something that is very, very, very, very, very, very hectic. So, Lady and Jen, to tell me when, 076-315-1915, is life teaching you right now? Let's discuss that throughout this hour, Gilly and Jen. Tanditi, we're going to play some couple of songs from Buddy Nice and Tumi G, But I Fell in Love, Sing My Son. And then after those two songs, we'll definitely take a break and then come back to discuss this topic of ours. Follow us again on our social media platforms, Lady and Jen, with us. And then hit us up on our comment section. You can also hit me up on 076-350-1915. Enjoy.

Festival of Marathon. The Cute Kitties Photo Contest is here and voting has started. Voting opened Friday, the 14th of August at 12 midday on the dot and closes Thursday, the 3rd of September 2026 at 12 midnight. Here's how you can vote

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That is the one and only Lady Enchanta Fatso 98 with Brandon Lulu. But again, still discussing all things about our topic. Yogut again. What is life teaching you at this moment? Right now, I already have a comment from the one and only Ty. I believe it's trying to teach me something like being kind and good spirited won't pay bills. As a person, you must know when to say no, and Lady and Gent, indeed, because you know, if you you know yourself and you become you, Lady and Gent, nothing will anything, you know, and we know good how life is, Lady and Gent. It will definitely find its own ways.

0: Bloody Samurai and Lady Enchant. And DT, what you have to know is that we are a minute away before we hit our third and final hour, Lady Enchant. I already have the topic for you and me to discuss on that hour, Lady Enchant. And DT, the first 30 minutes of the hour, and then take our sports break. And then after that, Lady Enchant, we are going to be also be discussing the celebrity news, and DT, the ones that are trending. We have to talk about them so that we have more spela. You put it on social media, we see it and we follow it, and then Lady Enchant, you understand, and people be crying, we need privacy, but do you put it on socials, guys? You understand, and things like that. So hence they always say, be careful what you put out there, because the internet doesn't forget, Lady and Gent. Now, the internet doesn't forget, not a tiny bit. It'll always be there and it'll always remember. So, Tina Gays Media, we are always there to observe and see what's really going on. And DT, so, Lady and Gent, with that being said, I'm Walodin, and you are still tuned into Marathon 360 Radio, your precise local global connection. And yeah, I'm still filling in for the one and only Mamani Woma 2K. So with that being said, Lady Enchant, you have made it to our second hour of the day. I mean to say the third hour. It must be nice to be here because I don't feel like going. But okay, with that being said, this is our third and final hour. It's 2 p.m. on the dot.
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0: Let me just introduce the topic, Lady Enchant, that we are going to be talking about this first 30 minutes and go straight to it. If you go to our social media, you will find it there, Marathon 360 Radio on Facebook, Instagram, and Twitter, Lady Enchant. We are Marathon 360 Radio. But for this specific topic, Lady Enchant, you can go to Facebook, and then we will definitely talk about this particular topic of ours. So, Lady Enchant, let me not waste time. I'm not the type that love to waste time. I'm really not the type that really love to waste time. So again, I'm going to Lady and Gent introduce it to you. So here's our topic, Lady and Gent. What are you tolerating that is against your values? What is that one thing that you tolerate, but Lady and Gent, it's really against your values? What is that one thing? Let's talk about that, Lady and Gent, right here on this hour, Marathon 360 Radio. And then, Lady and Gent, we shall continue even further on this hour. So, before we take our quick air break, Lady and Gent, our commercial break, I'm going to play you Gubs of the Small. I see Gyo Zama. Enjoy.

0: 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Are you tired of Mama, I'm bored? We got you. 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

You can win Gelidi and Gent by Airful Soul and Poison. Lady and Gent, a beautiful song for beautiful people. Before we go to our celebrity news, Gelidi and Gent, so that you know what's happening, where and where, and Gelidi and Gent, what's going on.

going on with our South African artists and South African celebrities. We all know that SAMHSA's, ladies and gents, are coming through. SAMHSA's South African Social Media Awards, ladies and gents. And everyone who's part of the social media gets to be voted for and then win an award, ladies and gents. And so again, who are you voting for? There are so many social media personnels that have been selected, but okay, we'll talk all that on our following our Gelady Agent, on our following minutes. Okwamanje, I want to know from you, Gelady Agent, what is that one thing that you are tolerating that goes against your values, Lady and Gent? Sing about, we have values, Pela and Diti. And then we have ways of tolerating just a singular thing, nyana, there and there, even though we are aware that this thing is going, you know, against your values. You don't value this thing at all, lady and gent. And it happens, it's there. But yeah, I want to know from you, 0763151915, what is that one thing you, lady and gent, tolerate, even though it goes against your values? Let's talk all that on 076-350-1915. And it's Gelady and Chant. Tony Talela, the one and only Gelady and Chant. You know, Stones and Bones, but to get the 12-year saga, and then get Lady and Gent, I'll definitely be coming back to give you some scoops on our celebrities.

0: In a few minutes, Gilly and Jens will be heading to our second minute, or rather the second phase of our hour, Gilly and Jens. And then again, we'll be talking all things trans. You can still tell me on our Facebook page, Gilly and Jens, on 0763 159 1015. And tell me, Ogutu Gelidi and Chanta Wena, what is that one thing that you tolerate, Lidi and Chanta, that goes against your values? Aditi, I'll be back again with the scoops of the celebrities and the news. And Gelidi and Chanta, the second hour, it's all about that. Aditi, it's all about that. Pela Lidi and Chanta, there's so much. There's so much that you understand, the Lady Enchanter, one can tolerate, you know, even though things can go against your values. You can just tolerate that one thing, Nyana, you understand, the Lady Enchanter, just to accommodate some people. You understand it? For real. Just to accommodate certain people, Lady Enchanter, because some people won't get it, you know, like others do. So, Gelidi and Chanta, I need you to tell me on 076-350-1915 when what is that one thing that you tolerate even though it goes against your values. And it, we're gonna take a sports, you know, sports break, Gelidi and Chanta. Give it to Tabang as niggas again, Tabas a sports. And then after that, Gelidi and Chanta, we're talking all things trends. Ungaentao, Tlalana, or relax, enjoy, be with Mwamos. I'm here for you. Nobody else but you, Gelidi and Chanta. So go with that being said, stay tuned. Ungaentao.
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Gaubele, lady and gent, together, Closer, a beautiful song for beautiful people. So, lady and gent, I'm going to be giving you the scoop, Sanditi, the celebrity news that you need to cover. The first one is that you need to understand the Tyler, lady and gent, keeps on breaking the records. Because Tyler has made history as the first African artist to receive her own Brit's doll, lady and gent, alongside joining the lineup for the Disney and Pixar's Toy Story 5 and winning multiple accolades at the AMAs, lady and gent. That is Tyler. Oh, Tyler keeps on breaking everything, lady and gent. You know, just imagine Brit's doors, lady and gent. And she just lined up with Disney and Pixar's Toy Story 5. We all grew up to Toy Story. You know, we all grew up watching Toy Story and loving it. Now imagine it's on part 5 and Tyler will be there. And this is the biggest premiere that Gelady and Janta we going to have. Tyler, man. Tyler's the first South African artist to perform at the biggest stage outside the country on the World Cup, Lady and Janta. That was Tyler. And she performed the South African national anthem. And then on top of that, she performed with a, you know, United States artist, an international artist, which is Future. They performed together and shared the stage. And it, yes, yes, again, lady and gent. And get on other news, as a celebrities, lady and gent, we have another problem, which is MT the hustler, lady and gent. We all know MT must roll up, you know, or Mr. Roll Up, lady and gent. So what's happening is MT is back behind bars, lady and gent, and he's arrested the land of the enchant. He's been held on in Sun City. He's been held in Sun City, Lady Enchant, and that's a problem. You can't be happy being in Sun City. But again, here's the headline. Rapper MT back behind bars after violating bail conditions. Again, lady and gent. That is Mthembeni Ndevu. Rapper Mthembeni Ndevu, popularly known as MT, had his bail revoked and is now in custody after appearing briefly in the Midrand Magistrate Court on Monday on charges of violating protection order obtained by his estranged wife, Nicole. The protection order obtained in 2023 prohibits Ndevu from verbally abusing Nicole or harassing her on social media. He was granted 1,000 bail on June 11 after spending a night in custody at Midrand Police Station, also for an alleged breach of the protection order. So the bail conditions required him not to post or publish anything on social media platforms, directly or indirectly, whatever good or bad, and refrain from any communication. So Mthembeni Ndevu, lady and gent, we'll break it all of that, you know. So we need to go, lady and gent, that Mthembeni Ndevu uboshiwe. So all prayers for him to come back and be home one more time, lady and gent. And he's needed home. He has children that he needs to take care of, lady and gent. So him being it's not good for anyone. It's really not good for anyone, lady and gent. So I have
you know, more and more news for you when it comes to celebrities. And it, pele celebrities, lady and gentle, they are always, always headlining. You know, you can't avoid a celebrity with a headline. And it, and on other news, you know, celebrity news, lady and gents. But this one, it also goes hand in hand with the one and only. I mean to say, you know, we was like, lady and gents, hey. Sengikhohliwe manje ukuthi bengifuna uthini ingidotshile lento bengifuna ukukhuluma ngayo. That's why manje ngibalekile. But ke on the other news that goes hand in hand with sports, lady and gentle, uGayton McKenzie, we know Minister Gayton McKenzie, lady and gentle, athi he wants the 26 million rands that he gave to SAFA for the VAR. Pella, SAFA hasn't brought a VAR back in South Africa, and Ulum Tulona wants it back. You know, lady and gent, the one and only, lady and gent, Gates and McKenzie, he wants it back. He wants it back, lady and gent, because Charles is Kati, there's still no. Lady and gent, they still know this thing, VAR in South Africa. And in South Africa, we need the VAR. We really need a VAR in the sports. So, again, the money is out. We need it back. Like McKenzie said. So, what is SAFA doing with the money if he hasn't brought back the VAR? So, I support. I really support Gayton McKenzie, lady and gent. So, with that being said, lady and gent, I'll be back for more. Okwamanje, Luto by DJ Giovanni Smikey and Wesley Keys and DeRose, lady and gent. Enjoy.

0: Luto by DJ Jaivan and Lady Enchantress. I'm leaving this place. I love you so much and I appreciate you so much. Today has been a great show and it's been a great day. So again, enjoy the rest of the evening and the afternoon, Lady Enchantress. With that being said, your boy with the capital letter W and D, the one and only Waladin, it's out of here. I appreciate you. I love you. Peace.
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1: Ladies and gentlemen, boys and girls, ha! We are back at it again. Again and again and again. I think now some might know why I have this good mood. I'm in a good mood because hey, I'd like to say happy birthday to myself. You know, the energy will always be there. Ha, the energy will always be there. Ladies and gentlemen, I greet you all. This is Merafon 360. Ah, with your number one DJ on the news compass. Hey, DJ Neo, aka Davi Nation. As you know, Mona Walter Letapa, a little good music and good vibes. Laiti, the breaking news. And I'm going straight at it. Because when you see this type of things happening, you ask yourself questions. Why are these things happening? Hey, we have breaking news that started that the magistrate, the Johannesburg Magistrate Court, the self-proclaimed politician fixer, Oprah Bryant.

Hey, this one is hot, eh? He planned to escape. And now you ask yourselves questions. How do these people escape?

0: I do the right thing or did I do the wrong thing? So, ladies and gentlemen, I just want to play a song. The song that is currently playing in the background. Let's just listen to it and let's just reflect on what's happening in the society. What's happening to the self-proclaimed politician fixers? Because now the hot seat is everywhere. People are coming in and out. People are rushing to hospitals in the Madlango Commission. People are saying they are sick. Everything is happening in this country. But now we want just to know the self-proclaimed politician fixer, Opa Brian Mokgotsi. Why did you want to escape? Why did someone want to escape in prison? Hey, but we'll get back to that. Let's just chill, listen to good music, and we'll get back to it.
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1: Love is the power. Yeah, yeah. You know. It's your birthday boy. Your number one host. Yeah, you know. The big question. Let's get into it. This is Merafong 360. Your precise, local, global communication. The time is 18:50. Hey, Kunzima. Kunzima, when you hit the lifestyle and now you're trying to escape. So the big question is that, why would someone want to escape from jail? Don't they know it will make things worse? But the big question is that he was in the law enforcement. Now I'm trying to escape. Kunzima. Because you know when you try to escape, you're going to make things worse. You are in the law enforcement. You are chief in the law enforcement. And one question is that he was wearing the correctional uniform. Hey. This one was a big escape. Prison break escape. Now the big question is that I want to ask you a question. The question is that, Come on, follow us. The question is that, why would one want to escape? Why would one want to escape in prison? Someone said to me, fear. Because jail is not like in the movies. It's cold. It's overcrowded and it's dangerous. Some people want to escape because they are scared. Scared of other inmates, scared of gangs, scared of what will happen to them inside. That's the first reason someone gave me. The second reason someone, you know, when you are asking people type of questions, for why would one want to escape? And a friend of mine told me, hopelessness. That's the second reason. Hopelessness. Squa, senna. Imagine you are

0: asking for your fourth bail application. The third has already failed. And you have been inside since May or June. Even May before. Every time you go to court, they say, no, you stay inside. Some inmates starts to feel like they're, like the system will never let them out. Like in cases will take 5 years. A case will take more than 5 years. But now you try to escape. You just make things worse. You make things worse to a point where when they see you, I don't think they will even allow you to appeal for another bail hearing. That they will say, we will call you when it's time for you to know what's happening with your case. Now the case will always be on a reminder. You'll always be there appealing for bail and say, hey, please, hey, I'm appealing for bail. Hey, I'm sick. I think the next move is going to say, I'm sick. I can't be in jail. I have to be at home for my family must take care of me. I think that is one of the reasons that's going to be there. When I asked a member that I know, a friend of mine, you know, when you have a group of friends and you ask them questions, one will say, pride and power. Some people, especially those who were powerful outside, they can't handle being told when to sleep, when to eat, or when to bath. Hey, Kunzi, your power and pride outside. Now you're inside where they have to tell you, hey, it's time for you to sleep. Lights off. Lights in the next 5 minutes will be off. Hey, come and eat. Hey, it's time for you to bath. And you know well that outside you are powerful and you had pride. There's a friend who told me that. It's not me. It's my viewers on WhatsApp. When they communicate with me. So now, things stand to a point where when pride and power are not with you, you try and do things inappropriately. You try and do things unaware for you're going to get caught or what. So now you are going to suffer the consequences of yourself being ignorant all the time. Your power and your pride. Because now the first step they're going to ask her is that, where did you get the uniform? You are behind bars. Who gave you the uniform? The person who gave out the uniform is also going to be asked questions. Why did you give out the uniform? Who gave you permission to give out the uniform? Eish. Now he's dragging people who were innocent because why? Power and pride came over. Because he doesn't want to be told what to do. The fourth reason. Family pressure. I have spoken to a family of an inmate. And they will tell you, My children are suffering. Hey, my mother is sick. Hey, my wife left me because I'm in jail. Come on. Now I've spoken to one. And Oscar, man, how's the family pressure when you're in jail? What's happening? I told you that you'll come up with stories, Bob. you'll say, hey, my children are suffering. I had to do what I had to do. My wife left me. I had to do what I had to do. My mother is sick. My father is sick. My grandmother, the person that I stay with, is sick at the moment. So now they are suffering the consequences of you not abiding to the law. And you are self-proclaimed politician fixer. It's not me. They think they won't get caught. Every person who plans an escape thinks they will have a perfect plan, the perfect uniform, the perfect time, the perfect friend on the outside with a car. Ha! Let's play music. Ah, let's play music. Ah, ah. Hey!
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2: Yes, sir. Hey, before I close off, I just want to say, when things like this happen, they happen in mysterious ways. So the final question is that, does it work? Hey, does someone escaping solves everything? No, it doesn't. No, it doesn't. If you escape, you get a new charge. Escape from lawful custody that can add

to jail. Don't ever plan to escape. Just listen to the law. Just obey the law. Even now, I say, don't ever go to jail. Please, let's obey. Let's be safe. As I'm closing off, I'd like to say happy birthday to me. And I have a sister. I just want to say happy birthday to my sister, Ostato. Happy birthday. Nalene, we share the same. And a friend of mine, Gladys, happy birthday to you. So, hey, come now, I'm going to share birthday in Abanga. You know what, yeah. We're safe. So, this is Morafon 360, your precise local global communication, where we teach, educate, and entertain. What the information that you just got? It's your boy, Neo, the News Campus, aka Tavi Nation. Muna otsa letlapaletse music. Yeah, thanks and go shout. Thank you, Sabo.

0: Hey, thanks. 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

sinjalo. 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

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I'm all over. I'm all over. 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You know, there's a shift efuneke yenzekile, and a permanent shift. Not just a small shift, a permanent shift. So that the life that you want can, you can be shifted to a different direction. Hallelujah. To see a different direction. Right, yeah, because repentance yamba notiko. Repentance is part of a believer. You know, you cannot relate with God without firstly repenting. You know, repenting means just changing your direction. Changing from the, if you are going north, you change to south. The opposite, total opposite of the direction you are going to. So it means even your mindset, your heart, everything yako, it must change to a different direction. When people see you, they see someone they never knew before. They see someone they did not know. Ababoni mtu ongatufana na losi mazi. Kwa ababona a totally different person. Glory to Jesus. Ongena even a sign. Hallelujah. Of the old person. Of the old who she was or he was. You know, it is important ukuthi ke mphulaphuli we understand that coming to God, when you are serious about it, it means repenting. It means your mind is shifting. The pattern of thinking, the pattern of speaking, how you communicate, how you process izinto, it is totally different. It is according to the will of God. It's not just in je, but it is according to the will of God. Hallelujah. Right, ke mphulaphuli siyothandaza. 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

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We thank you for the salvation that you have given us. We thank you, Lord, for the forgiveness of our sins in the name of Jesus. We thank you, Lord, for transforming us. In Jesus' mighty name, the things besihluleka zizo sibonga ukuthi sinqobele Thixo wethu kuzo wasehlulela wena amhlekazi enkosi baba ngalo igama lenkosi uJesu. We thank you Lord right now in Jesus' mighty name, amen and amen. 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Sitsho sethu ke sithi watch and pray. Ithi wena pha watch and pray so that you will not enter into temptation. For the spirit is willing, but the body is weak. Watch and pray. So that you will not enter into temptation. For the spirit is willing, but the body is weak. 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Mphulaphuli so uthi kubo watch and pray. Glory to Jesus. Not just to pray, but he says they must watch and pray. But the reason for that, for them to watch and pray, but so that they will not enter into temptation. My God. Because he explains, good, yes, the spirit is willing, but the body is weak. Hallelujah. The body is weak to watch and pray. The spirit is willing to watch and pray. But the body is weak. Hallelujah. Basically, he's saying, when you

watch and pray. You will not enter into temptation. Does it mean you won't be tempted? No, you will be tempted, but you won't enter into that temptation. Glory to Jesus. In other words, it's like once there's a trap, but you cannot, you know, to enter into that trap. The trap is there, but you cannot enter. Hallelujah. So every time you are watching and praying, Mpulapuli, you are actually eliminating the weakness to enter into temptation. Because the moment you enter into a temptation, it means the temptation found you in the weaker moment, or at the weakest moment. Because indeed, as the Bible declares, the body is weak, but the spirit is willing. It doesn't say the spirit is strong, but it says the spirit is willing. Hallelujah. But the body is weak. Meaning that anything that has to do with the physical is weak. But once you now begin to watch and pray, you are actually strengthening your weakness. You will become strong because of what watching and praying. Glory to Jesus. And when we use the word watch, it is the word that was used when we talk about watchmen. Watchmen used to be men who will, you know, stand there and guard the city to make sure if there's any danger that is coming, they will always blow their horn because they are watchmen. Hallelujah. They will make sure that it is safe for the community. It is safe for the palace. The watchman will stay all night without sleeping because he's guarding for against any danger that may come against the palace. Mpulapulige uti apa uyeso, watch and pray. In other words, says, do not sleep. Do not take things for granted. Hallelujah. Do not have a moment of slippery. Do not have a moment of weakness. But always maintain, hallelujah, highest focus. Always stay focused, knowing that anything can happen anytime. When you are praying, you don't just pray as you close your eyes, but you are watching, looking that something might happen, and therefore you keep on praying. Glory to Jesus. But because the spirit is willing, but the body is weak. The body is weak. Therefore, if the body is weak, it means you will be attacked through the body. Hallelujah. Things will come against you through the body or through the physical. They cannot touch you spiritually, but they can come to you through the physical. Hallelujah. Hence, the Bible says, careful, Payana, watch and pray. Watch and pray. Watch and pray. Hallelujah, hallelujah. Jesus was about to be arrested, and there was a chance that they will be tempted. Watch and pray. The less you enter into temptation, the spirit is indeed willing, but in your translation, but the flesh is weak. Hallelujah. It is the body now. It is the flesh is weak. Glory to Jesus. So you pray knowing what the flesh is weak. Hallelujah. The flesh can enter into temptation very easily. Hallelujah. So you cannot, you know, relax. Hallelujah. You cannot relax your mind. Glory to Jesus. You cannot relax your mind. Colossians chapter 4 verse 2. Continue steadfastly in prayer, being watchful in it with thanksgiving. Glory to Jesus. In other words, when this Bible is doing zonke bulelani. In other words, you can't have a moment where you are, you know, fearful, where you are doubting. Glory to Jesus. But you are watchful that in everything
you give thanks. Glory to Jesus. Because these people, Jesus was about to be arrested. Was number one, to be betrayed by Judas. Number two, to be arrested. Hallelujah. And when Jesus was arrested, indeed Peter took out the sword and started to cut the ear of one of the soldiers. Uyesu uyamnqanda ukuthi no, you can't do that. Uyibuyisela indlebe back to uthi you don't know the fight that we are fighting is not this fight. Hallelujah. Ayo fight yesabile le. Hallelujah. Ayo fight yesabile le. Iliwa ngenye indlela le fight. Glory to Jesus. So it is talking about now, we're talking about now the spiritual context of this scripture. It explains the spirituality. That stay spiritually alert. It says stay spiritually alert. Hallelujah. Stay awake spiritually. Hallelujah. Always spiritually, be mindful spiritually. Hallelujah. Don't be casual spiritually. Glory to Jesus. In fact, it is the spirit is actually willing. Hallelujah. Yes, the spirit is willing. Glory to Jesus. The spirit is willing. So stay awake all the time. Spiritually stay awake. Hallelujah. Don't just, you know, be someone here who's not aware what is happening in the spiritual realm. Hallelujah. We cannot pick up if there is anything that is happening in the spiritual realm. But always be awake. Glory to Jesus. Watch and pray. Glory to Jesus. Remember, you are watching and then you are praying. You are seeing something in the spiritual. And then the Bible says the spirit is willing. Hallelujah. So you won't struggle because the spirit is willing. Glory to Jesus. To be awake spiritually, to be alert always, to stay awake spiritually. The spirit is willing. Hallelujah. The spirit is willing. But your opposition will be the weakness of the flesh, will be the weakness of the body, because the body is weak. Glory to Jesus. Now, but spiritually stay awake. And guard against the subtle dangers or distractions of the world. Distractions is into ezisusi focus yakho, izinto ezikushiftayo from your position, izinto eziyingozi ezingabonakaliyo, you know, khona izinto ezingathi ze right kanti khona ubungozi obuthile obenzekayo. Glory to Jesus. So we need to guard against those. We can only do that if we are awake, Mpulapula. If we are awake. If we are spiritually awake. Glory to Jesus. My God, my God. You know, you may look what is happening in South Africa now, but you don't know what does it mean spiritually. Glory to Jesus. You know, when they were, it was 2010, you know, every nation was coming here in South Africa. But everyone was excited about

0: for football, but the Spirit made us to be aware that there are other forces that are coming in this country. Glory to Jesus. They were not just, you know, football, but it was also bringing other forces. There was a meeting, spiritual meeting that was here. Glory to Jesus. And those forces will come and begin to find place in our country, in this country. And many people are shocked now what is happening in this country, but the seed was planted in 2010. Glory to Jesus. So we stay awake all the time. We are conscious. We are awakened. Glory to Jesus. It by now watch and pray. Glory to Jesus. Watch and pray. Because there's always a force. There's always a force that tries to attack you. There's always a force that tries to come against you, that tries to shift you. Glory to Jesus. That tries to tempt you, that tries to put a trap before you so that you may enter into that trap. Glory to Jesus. Thank God that those who are praying, who are watching and praying, they will never enter into any temptation. Glory to Jesus. They may be tempted, but they will never enter. Hallelujah. Glory to Jesus. Because they are watching and praying. Glory to Jesus. Glory to Jesus. Hallelujah. Ake siqale kule ndawo ke mphulaphuli sahleli sonke njalo ngeke sithi nje hallelujah
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Uyofikelwa ukuthi thank you Lord. Because you've got a reason to thank him. Pulapuli, you've got a reason to thank God. 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Hallelujah. Bali zibusiso. 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Watch and pray. Watch and pray. Hallelujah. Apo Yesu, uyabona ukuthi ubashiya ne wisdom. Bashiya nendlela yoku survive because useza ubashiya ngabikho. Remember immediately after uYesu ebanjiwe, they all were scattered. Pulapuli, they ran away. They ran away. They started to hide themselves because they did not want to be arrested now and be persecuted as Jesus was. Of course, Mpulapuli, bekungasoze kwenzeke, but they did not know that. But they knew ukuthi if kubanjwe uYesu kusho ukuthi they are coming for them as well. They did not know ukuthi actually Jesus came to die for us. Even when he told them that he is going to die then and suffer, they never entered their mind. 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Remember these people, they have studied the word from their childhood. 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But this one was a prophecy that was supposed to be fulfilled. 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The one kwakuthethwe ngaye kwathiwa uyeza yena. Glory to Jesus. 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But even though they knew the scriptures, but they did not comprehend, did not understand, did not even be able to see that it was he that they were waiting for. Hallelujah. Pulapuli, ngelixesha uYesu eyobhaptizwa semncinci njengomntwana after 8 days. 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
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Glory to Jesus. Wayesazi ukuthi there's a time that is coming. Ewe ayibonisiweyo ukuthi there will come a child eyofika ibaptizwe apha. Glory to Jesus. The Bible, this person waited and waited until the time came. Wathi ke uyawuphumla unoxolo umphefumlo wam. I will rest ndine peace ngaphakathi kwam because I've seen, hallelujah, the fulfillment of the promise of God. Glory to Jesus, because you expected that. Mphulaphuli. And yet ke mphulaphuli kwabantu ababengazange bayicomprehend anything that Jesus was supposed to go through this. Mphulaphuli egameni lika Jesu. 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Nangelixesha ezawubanjwa uPetros ezamukulwa phulaphule engathi uyanqanda, but kahle kahle he was now acting against the prophets. He was acting against the word. Indeed bekumelezekile kube khona umuntu ozombitraya mphulaphule kuze kwazeke ukuthi kube kuzaliseke phulaphule the promise or the prophecy kuzaliseke what was supposed to happen phulaphule. As though ebe sounding athi uyakhathala, Peter sounded as if he cares. He sounded as if usincere. But that sincerity and that caring yakhe was against the will of God. Glory to Jesus. Watch and pray. Because Jesus was about to be crucified. Hallelujah. And therefore, temptation will come against them. And when we talk about temptation, most of the time people think about, you know, izinto ezi, you know, as a flesh, izinto like as open, as clear, into zenkanuko, you know. But sometimes it talks about you shifting from your position. Hallelujah. You not doing what you are supposed to be doing. Hallelujah. Oh my God. Kukhona ukona ngoba usenza into ongafanelanga uyenze. Kodwa kukhona nokona ngoba ungayenzi into obufanele buyayenza. Hallelujah. You know, because always people are looking at someone who's doing something that they are not supposed to be doing. They are not looking at someone who's not doing what he was supposed to be doing. Glory to Jesus. And these all same people are doing the same thing. They are sinning. Glory to Jesus. They are not doing what they are supposed to be doing. You might not do what you are supposed to be doing. Maybe you are supposed to pray and then you are not praying. Maybe you are supposed to worship and then you are not worshiping. Maybe you are supposed to forgive but you are not forgiving. You know, the many things that you are supposed to be doing and you are not doing. Glory to Jesus. Now, what does it mean, pray? Rebana, pray, watch and pray. Glory to Jesus. Watch and pray. Hallelujah, hallelujah. Watch and pray. Glory to Jesus. Stay awake. Open your eyes. See what is happening. Glory to Jesus. Stay alert always. Glory to Jesus. Watch. Suzilibala. Hallelujah. Suzilibala. Basically, icho lendawo. Glory to Jesus. Suzilibala. Suzilibala.
No matter what are the circumstances, so zilibala who you are, watch and pray. Hallelujah. To be vigilant. Stay vigilant always. Stay awake. Be spiritually alert. Hallelujah. Oh my God, my God. Because once you slumber spiritually, wozele spiritually, ulale spiritually, ureste spiritually, pulapuli. That's why sometimes you will be awakened. You know, uvuke nje, and you feel like praying. Something is urging you. Glory to Jesus, because the spirit is willing, but the flesh is weak. Staying awake, it means resisting spiritual laziness. You know, apathy or complacency. When you rest, when you take it into casual, hallelujah. You are not awake. You are not seeing. You are not sensing. You are not perceiving. Hallelujah. And you may find yourself acting or reacting in the wrong way because you are not watching. It means guarding your heart, Pulapul. It means guarding your heart. It is acting like a sentry or watchman on a city wall, keeping an eye out for moral or spiritual dangers they may arrive. You know, ukuthi ungazifumana mhlawumbi mphulaphuli wenze into bongafalanga uyenzile as a child of God, as a believer. You may find yourself stealing

You may find yourself lying. Glory to Jesus. Once you are not guarding your heart, you may find yourself angry. Hallelujah. You may find yourself, you know, hating. Guard your heart. Glory to Jesus. It's like putting a watchman, a security guard, to make sure everything that enters, it is what's supposed to enter. It's not the enemy that comes to destroy you. Recognize weaknesses. When you are watching, I said one, it means simply you are spiritually awake. It means you are guarding your heart. It means you recognize weaknesses. Acknowledging that temptation can slip in quietly with when you lower your guard. Mawukalu relaxa. Ucinga uba all is well. Hallelujah. Mawukalu relaxa. And temptation may come. So you must know, recognize the weakness. Glory to Jesus. Hallelujah. Hallelujah. Active expectation means looking for God. Looking for God. Always looking for God. Means actively looking for God's movement, answer to prayers, and guidance in daily life. Every day you are guided. Hallelujah. You are seeing God's movement. Glory to Jesus. You know, many those who thought they are following God, they are believers, because of that laziness that comes in, that creeps in. When you get used to something, you get to relax. Pulapula. 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Zalinda umyeni. Kanti all along as na oli. Pulapuli. And in the last minute, of nega kulaitu isbani. Isbani as na oli. Because they were careless. Glory to Jesus. Bonge balindile kwafika ixesha bozela bonke. Hallelujah. Besalele njalo kwafika isimemezo sathi nanku umyeni phumani nemkhawulela. Watch and pray. Readiness for Christ's return. Many watch verses. Many, when there is a verse that says watch, it refers to staying prepared, prepared, because no one knows the day or hour of Christ's return. But it also means, simply, you know, being aware of anything that might happen suddenly. Glory to Jesus. Where you are not lowering your guards, you are always protecting yourself, you are always protecting your children, you are always protecting your family, you are always guarding. Glory to Jesus. Whatever you do, you always make sure. Don't live under fear, but you are always awake. Protection through prayer. Hallelujah. Watching and praying goes together. Watching identifies the danger or the need, and praying brings God's power and strength into that situation. Hallelujah. You begin to see what is needed, what is happening, and praying brings God's power and strength in the situation. Hallelujah, hallelujah. Glory to Jesus. Watch and pray. Zothi ke namhlanje, watch and pray. Hey, it is time for us to watch and pray. South Africa, it is time for us to watch and pray. Glory to

0: Jesus. Yes, Merafong, it is time for us to watch and pray. It is time to watch and pray. Time to watch and pray. It's not a time to relax, but it is time to watch and pray. Glory to Jesus. Pulapula ke mpulapula uhleli ke phana amkunye nawe umfundisi wakho umthanda kakhulu ke MW Bhamo sepike phakuwe ke mpulapuli ngoba niyakho ithanda kakhulu ke yona ethi revival on air pulapuli by Merafon 360 radio hleli khona ke sobabini ke phayana sithi ke it is Merafon 360 radio your precise and local global connection
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0: 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There is nothing eyenzekayo nje. Glory to Jesus. 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Hallelujah. Because sifana nabantu abangombathanga baze. 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the time ezo zinto ezubonayo in the spirit zibubudenge kubantu who are not spiritually inclined phulaphula abantu abangahambi ngokomoya those things they are foolishness aba they can't understand is notethangazo but they will only be shocked when kusenzeka. Glory to Jesus. But we thank God that Pulapuli, we are given the eyes to see and to function in the spiritual realm. Because Pulapuli, if we cannot excel in the spiritual things, who should excel in Pulapuli? Other than us, Tina Bandwana Bagatiko, who understand these things, who were born again, born by the Spirit. Hallelujah. Therefore, we need to understand what is happening. We need to be able to discern. Hallelujah, and explain these things because mphulaphuli those things are in line with us. Our heart and mind is in line with the spiritual things. Glory to Jesus. We more related to the spiritual things than the physical things, than the material things. We connect with the spiritual things more, hallelujah, than the things of this world. Therefore, we need to know what is happening. We need to, you know, be sharp. You know, on when it comes to the things of the Spirit, glory to Jesus. And the Bible says the Spirit is willing, but the flesh is weak. Umzimbaona ubutataka. Pulapuli, watch and pray. Glory to Jesus. The weakness of the body, mpulapuli, of flesh, it refers to the inherent limitation. You know, the body is inherently limited. It's vulnerable. And also fragile, you know, it's very fragile because it's a human nature. You are drawn more easily to the things of this world. No child is taught to steal. They steal naturally. Hallelujah. No child is taught to lie. Actually, they are taught to tell the truth, but they are easily lying because of the fear that comes. Hallelujah. That is not even real. And they lie. Glory to Jesus. It comes easily. It's easy to lie. Hallelujah. Hallelujah. Than to take the responsibility. You know, when Jesus told disciples that the spirit is willing, but the flesh is weak. He was pointing out a deep conflict between a person's spiritual desires and their physical or natural realities. You know, your physical reality, it is more of a conflict. It becomes a conflict at times. It doesn't have to be a conflict, but most of the time it becomes a conflict, because what may seem not good in the natural, or in the natural, it might be good in the spiritual. Hallelujah. And what seems to be good in the natural might not be good in the spiritual. Hallelujah. So it will be easy for you maybe to choose what you perceive naturally than what you perceive spiritually. You sometimes will doubt what you are seeing in the spirit and what you are hearing in the spirit. You'll at times doubt it, because most of the time the spirit will show you what, when you look at the naturally, it seems like no, it can't be true. Hallelujah. So the flesh or the body is weak, it's limited. And its limitation, most of the time, it will override the spiritual intentions. So spiritually, you want to do something, but the physical aspect of you, is the limit makes you not to go beyond that limitation. Glory to Jesus. But the spirit sona is moving very fast. Sometimes, you know, you may find someone preaching very strong, saying great things, but after amen, and when now he comes to the natural, he cannot, you know, maintain what he was saying in the spiritual, because now he's functioning in the natural. Glory to Jesus. At times he wants to pray, maybe the spirit wants to pray for the whole night, but the body cannot allow it. Glory to Jesus. You know, I've seen many preachers went out and preach while it is cold. You know, the body is telling the person that it's cold. Go, stop preaching now. Go and close yourself and be warm and drink, you know, coffee or something. But the spirit will be saying, go and preach. Preach, preach more and more. Preach more and more. Glory to Jesus. And that is the contrary, the conflict that you experience when you have to obey the natural. Sometimes it means you disobey the spiritual. Glory to Jesus. The physical exhaustion and sorrow simply overpower, you know, their willpower. So your willpower will be overcome by the exhaustion of your body. You are too tired. Hallelujah. Someone will say, I want to pray, but I feel like I can, you know, just get over the bed and you know, sleep, and say, let me sleep a little bit, I will wake up and pray, and they won't, because they are tired. Hallelujah. The body is weak. The body is, you know, sometimes the body requires sleep, and under heavy stress, it's natural. You know, the natural demand for rest easily shuts down the spiritual focus. So because unfortunately we're using the same brain, so if the brain wants to rest, hallelujah, because of the exhaustion, because of being tired, and the spirit longs to, you know, focus, you might find yourself not obeying the spirit. Hallelujah. I've seen many in the church, they've come to church. They've come to church. They woke up in the morning and they prepared. They came to church. When they are in the church, they begin to fall asleep, not participating in what they intentionally came to do. They now cannot do it because their flesh is weak. More than just being weak, pulapuli, it is also vulnerable to fear and self-preservation. Most of the time, you know, the body instinctively seeks safety, comfort, and survival. where you are, you will be going through the struggle. You rather not, you quickly shut down, you quickly close, you quickly, you know, you quickly under siege because of fear, and because of this fear, you cannot move because now the body is afraid. Facing imminent danger, the natural human response is fear, anxiety, or flight. That is the first response that will come in a natural man. When you are facing a danger, then your response will be fear, will be anxiety, will be flight, you want to run. Hallelujah. You want to fight, you want to, you know, all these things. The physical self shrinks away from suffering, making it incredibly difficult to stand firm in times of spiritual trial. Hallelujah. But sometimes spiritually you need to go through some trials. Glory to Jesus. Iyo lento athi phayana okunene umoya uyalangazelela kodwa umzimba umuthathaka. Indeed, the body is will, the spirit is willing, but the body is weak. Glory to Jesus. Therefore, watch and pray. Watch and pray so that you may not enter into temptation. Glory to Jesus. The natural inclination to temptation is very easy to, you know, find yourself falling into temptation. The Bible concept of the flesh, often it represents human nature apart from God, meaning that living a life or doing things outside God, doing things by your own ability, doing things, you know, without God's involvement. That is human nature. Using your own wisdom, your plan and everything, not even applying a faith or so, you just do everything naturally. Glory to Jesus. So when we talk about the carnal mind or the flesh, we're talking about someone who's doing things beside God or outside God, not being part of God. It naturally gravitates towards immediate physical relief. Hallelujah. Ufuna comfort, ufuna worldly desires rather than long spiritual discipline. Because the spirit will take you long, it will take you long to achieve something because spiritually you are being disciplined. But the flesh wants things to happen now, wants comfort, cannot tolerate, stand the trials or spiritual trials or discipline. Hallelujah. So if we are not actively vigilant, apho khona siqinisekisayo ukuthi we are watching and praying, the body defaults to its lowest resistance, making it easy to fall into temptation. Hallelujah. If you are not watching and praying, you will easily fall into temptation because the body is easily, you know, it falls into that level where it is easily resisting what is spiritual and accepting what is physical. Glory to Jesus. You know, because mphulaphuli izinto zendalo uphume emhlabeni uyazana nazo. Glory to Jesus. Quickly umzimba wakho uya react. Glory to Jesus. Khona abantu noba sekuthiwa uyagula, once ukungena imali nje e-accountini uvela aphile kwangoko abe fresh. 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Hallelujah. Achiku umuntu abe fresh ngoko. Glory to Jesus. So mphulaphuli, we are learning, that's why it is important to watch and pray. Understand that the body is weak. It will easily drift ukubana iyokwenza what is not in line with the will of God. You will easily fall into sin. You will easily fall into doing something that you are not supposed to be doing because of not being watchful and prayerful. Glory to Jesus. So dike ngokule ndawo ezinto zihamba zombini. Because once you see, then you begin to pray. Hallelujah. If you do not see anything in the spirit, you might not pray, or your prayer will be just a practice, an exercise, because it's not responding to anything spiritual. Ah, my God. Sengathi ngayiphinda le ndawo. Once you pray without seeing anything, it seems like you are just exercising, because your prayer is not responding to anything in the spiritual realm. Glory to Jesus. Because your prayer should be a response. Hallelujah. Your prayer should be an answer to what you see. Glory to Jesus. Pulapuli pa ekaya. Watch and pray. Zocho apanamtandi to watch and pray. Glory to Jesus. Watch and pray. Chopal ngwa tika Matthew 26 verse 41. Bamzimba onobuthathaka, oh, the flesh is weak, mphulaphula, but the spirit is willing. Hallelujah. The spirit is willing. Hallelujah. Hallelujah. Glory to Jesus. My God. You know, when the spirit takes over, it's naturally you begin to worship God. Naturally you want to hear God's opinion in anything you do. Naturally you want to pray. Hallelujah. You miss to be in fellowship with God. Hallelujah. Glory to Jesus. Oh, hallelujah. Once your spirit iba active, you always want to, you know, stay in the presence of God. Glory to Jesus. You meditate on His word. Hallelujah. Glory to Jesus. You hear, you study His word. You hear His voice. You have spiritual encounters because your spirit is willing. Glory to Jesus. Yes, pulapuli, sometimes your spirit will defy, you know, your physical or your natural life. The spirit will defy what naturally comes to you. You know, you will choose to obey the Spirit of God and not do what the flesh is telling you to do. Glory to Jesus. And the beauty is that, you know, when you obey the Spirit, when you follow the Spirit, flesh will eventually die. Glory to Jesus. The Bible rebuke the devil, he will flee. Glory to Jesus. The Bible, greater is He in you than the one who's in the world. Glory to Jesus. And God may teach us mphulaphuli ngendlela ehlukileyo. He may teach us not ngale ndlela yasesikolweni. He may teach us by denying the flesh. Glory to Jesus. Kanti all along is teaching you a spiritual concept mphulaphuli by a physical situation that you're going through. Glory to Jesus. Once you open your eyes, once you watch and pray, you begin to see and it makes sense to glorify God. Because everything pulapula ends kayo kuthi siyambonga uNkulunkulu. Hallelujah. Glory to Jesus. Siyambonga, siyambonga, siyambonga. Watch and pray, watch and pray. Open your eyes and watch mphulaphuli. Now we said pulapuli when we talk about now watching and praying, we are saying we must stay spiritually awake. Makungabekho moment where spiritually you know ukuthi ulele, spiritually you know ukuthi no, you are down, spiritually you know ukuthi there's nothing oyenzayo. Even your prayer is just nje, you know, an exercise nje oyenzayo mphulaphule, but you make sure that you are spiritually awake. Glory to Jesus. Excuse me. Hallelujah, hallelujah. Glory to Jesus. Glory to Jesus. Glory to Jesus. Glory to Jesus. Glory to Jesus. 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
1: utlwelese mera.

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Thank you, Jesus. 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

Yes, ke mpula puli pumanjalo ke phaya na besithi ke ungofanelwe. 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I'm seeing ukuthi how God is so gracious ngathi as a country. You know, uNkulunkulu umuso wakhe ongaka. Yeah, even when there are altars that are against this, his people, you know, uNkulunkulu stand with us, defends us. I'm seeing God's love, I'm seeing God's grace, I'm seeing his mercies. It's amazing. That there is no weapon formed against us that shall prosper. Hallelujah. Nkulunkulu uyasilwela. Hallelujah. God is fighting for us. No even words that are spoken against us shall not fail, prosper against us. Even words, they will fall down on the ground and they shall do nothing, because God is with us. He's actually exposing. Hallelujah. God is exposing a lot of wrong things that are happening. He's exposing, you know, they say when someone is quiet, you cannot really know who they are. Let them open their mouth so that they can expose themselves. Hallelujah. Kodwa ke ngifuna ukuthi ke apha xa sakwehlukana ndinini ke la mazwi athi God, therefore, for you to be able to mphulaphuli, you know, staying spiritually awake and alert, it requires intentional daily disciplines to keep your mind in spiritual alignment with God. So if I want to be aligned with God, hallelujah, I must intentionally be alert and awoke daily, meaning that I must guard myself always. One of the things that are important is to, now, that you can do practically, into ongayenza leyo every day, or and you know, make sure that your mind is set in that way to say, one, you make sure you guard your mind. You know, you make sure your mind, you know, nothing is that comes to you easily and corrupt your mind. Actively examine what you allow into your mind through media or conversations and environment. Anything that comes to it should be controlled, where it goes and how. If it's supposed to influence your mind, does it influence it in line with the will of God? Hallelujah. So you must actively examine everything that comes into your mind. And number two, you must also fix your eyes, you know, fix your eyes spiritually. So intentionally focuses your gaze on eternal scriptural truth rather than getting consumed by daily distractions. There's a lot that is happening through the day, but don't lose mphulaphuli your focus in the scriptural truth on the things of God. Sengathi kungathi xa udibana nesimo, the first thing that jumped is the word of God that speaks to you, that responds to whatever you are facing. What must jump? It is the word of God. Glory to Jesus. Towards that circumstance, or that situation, what does the word of God say in this situation? Glory to Jesus. And follow what God, the word of God is saying. Glory to Jesus. Identify, you know, subtle influences. There are things which are submarine, are under, which are not visible, that we are not normally aware of. Therefore, you need to identify. Be aware of how negative thoughts, patterns, doubts, or anxieties can slowly creep into
dial your spiritual awareness. Ufman kuti spiritually now you don't know yourself, because there are pulapuli mhlawumbi negative thoughts that have come. Hallelujah. Or a doubt is a spirit that may come. You just have doubt, or a situation may come and makes you to have doubt. Hallelujah. Glory to Jesus. So this is what you must now train your mind and your heart to every day. No, be able to focus. Hallelujah. Be able to reject. Learn how to take out other thoughts in your mind. You know, leave other thoughts. Glory to Jesus. And focus yourself into spiritual and scriptural truth. And stand on it. Hallelujah. And therefore, we'll see victory every day. Glory to Jesus. We'll see miracles and wonders. Hallelujah. Imagine when God was creating and there was darkness, and then he said, let there be light, and no one heard the light. We only see darkness. Hallelujah. Meaning that the nature could not respond to manifest the light, because it only sees darkness. Glory to Jesus. But if you see light, even though there is darkness, glory to Jesus, then the light will come. If you hear when he says, let there be light, glory to Jesus, the light will appear, because nature has heard the light. John 1, Payana 80, ukukhanya kufikile, baza abantu abaluqiqa, meaning that people could not perceive the light. They were walking in darkness, and when light came, they could not perceive it, because they are focused in darkness. Glory to Jesus. Therefore, we need to train ourselves discipline ourselves into be able to, you know, always guarding ourselves, guard our minds, guard mpulapuli, everything that is not in line with the word of God. That we don't just, you know, anyhow, but we are watching and we are praying. In the name of Jesus. Yeah, mpulapuli, God bless you. My time is up right now. It is 1 minute past 11. 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Yeah, thank you so much for listening. God bless you. We'll meet in the conference. Yeah, I believe we are coming. 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
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Yes, in the mighty name of Jesus. In whatever situation they are going through, Lord, we thank you, we trust you. So ncedile sokwenzekile ngegama lika Jesu wase Nazareth. 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

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Unless the Lord